listening an entertainment world. Radio Santhanam 90.4 FM. Stay tuned.

Welcome to Literary World, where we step gently into the world of words and wonder. I'm your host, Dr. Parvati Jeevan, and I'm so glad you're here with me today in this quiet corner of voices, stories, and reflections. Each week, we travel through the landscapes of literature, not just through the pages of books, but through the lives, the thoughts, and the feelings they carry. Together, we'll meet authors from across time and place, explore their works, and discover what makes their voices last. Now and then, we'll also enter the world behind the books with reflections on characters, themes, or classic scenes that have shaped our understanding of literature. Moments that continue to inspire, question, and move readers across generations. We can also engage in conversations with writers, editors, and translators who shape the stories we love today. So, wherever you are, relaxing, working, or simply listening, come along with me to the literary world. Today's episode is devoted to a poet who transformed Indian English poetry, not through loud announcements or dramatic departures, but through clarity, discipline, and an unwavering commitment to truth. A poet who taught us that poetry need not be ornamental to be profound, and that the ordinary life around us can be the most meaningful subject of art. Today, we reflect on the life and work of Nazim Azakil. To understand Azakil, we must first look at the literary environment into which he emerged. Before the mid-20th century, much of Indian English poetry carried the weight of imitation. The language was refined, the imagery often elegant, but there was a certain distance from lived Indian reality.

0: The poetry sounded correct, but not always rooted. Ezekiel belongs to that crucial generation which altered this trajectory. With him, poetry began to move inward, towards experience, towards self-awareness, and towards an Indian sensibility expressed without hesitation. Nassim Ezekiel was born in 1924 in Bombay, a city that would later become central to his poetic imagination. He belonged to a Ben Israel Jewish family. This identity, being part of a small minority, perhaps gave him a particular vantage point. He was both within society and slightly apart from it. This position of being an observer, never entirely absorbed, never entirely detached, shapes much of his poetry. His parents were educators, and his early exposure to literature and language was natural. Yet, poetry did not arrive as a sudden calling. It emerged gradually, almost quietly. In his early years, Ezekiel went through a period of uncertainty. There was no clear professional direction, no defined literary ambition. It is at this stage that an opportunity presented itself. He applied for a scholarship and succeeded, which enabled him to travel to England in the late 1940s. He joined Birkbeck College, University of London, to study philosophy. Looking back at this phase, Ezekiel described the forces that shaped his journey in a strikingly simple way. In his autobiographical reflections, he speaks of the three capital P's: poetry, philosophy, and poverty. This formulation is revealing. Poetry suggests the inner urge that had already begun to take form within him, the impulse to observe and express. Philosophy represents his formal training, which sharpened his thinking and encouraged disciplined reflection. Poverty points to the material reality of his situation. His journey was not one of ease. It was shaped as much by necessity as by aspiration. There is no romantic exaggeration here. Instead, there is clarity. A life decision is reduced to three words, each carrying its own weight. His years in London were intellectually rich. He read modern poetry, encountered new forms, and absorbed the discipline of careful writing. Yet, he did not return as an imitator of English poets. He returned with a clearer sense of his own voice. His first collection, A Time to Change, published in 1952, marks an important beginning. The title itself suggests transition, not only personal, but also literary. The poems reveal a writer in search of precision. There is restraint in expression and an attempt to move away from vague romanticism towards sharper observation. This search continues in his later works, including The Unfinished Man and The Exact Name. Across these collections, one notices a gradual deepening of voice, a movement towards clarity and authenticity. One of Ezekiel's most significant contributions is his focus on the urban experience. Instead of turning to idealized landscapes or mythical paths, he writes about the modern Indian city, its crowded spaces, its contradictions, its ordinary routines. Bombay, in his poetry, is not merely a setting, it's a living presence. This shift towards the urban marks a new phase in Indian English poetry. It brings poetry closer to contemporary life. Ezekiel's language is deceptively simple. His poems often read like conversation, but beneath the simplicity lies careful construction. He avoids unnecessary ornamentation. Each word is chosen with attention. The tone is controlled, often reflective, sometimes ironic. The simplicity allows his poems to remain accessible while still carrying depth. Some of his most widely read poems, such as The Professor and Goodbye Party for Miss Pushpa T.S., capture the rhythms of Indian English. These poems are often appreciated for the humor, but they are also acts of observation. Ezekiel records how language is shaped by culture, how meaning shifts through usage, and how identity is reflected in speech. The humor is gentle, never cruel. It arises from familiarity, not distance. Alongside social observation, there is a strong introspective element in Ezekiel's poetry. In poems like Background Casually, he reflects on his own life, his experiences abroad, his sense of identity, and his return to India. The poem does not dramatize, it records. At one point, he speaks of having made my commitments then, suggesting a conscious decision to belong. Similarly, in The Night of the Scorpion, a seemingly simple incident becomes a meditation on human response, on fear, faith, and maternal love. The poem moves beyond the event to reveal deeper emotional truths. Ezekiel believed strongly in poetry as a craft. For him, writing was not merely a matter of inspiration. It required revision, precision, and control. This emphasis on discipline influenced many younger poets. As a teacher, editor, and critic, he played a significant role in shaping literary culture in India. One of the enduring qualities of Ezekiel's poetry is its humanism. He does not speak from rigid ideology. Instead, he observes, reflects, and questions. His poetry remains open, willing to engage with complexity rather than simplify it. There is honesty in his work, a willingness to confront both the external world and the inner self. Why should we read Nisim Ezekiel today? Because the world he writes about has not disappeared. The urban anxieties, the search for identity, the small ironies of daily life, they remain part of our experience. His poetry teaches us to look closely, to think clearly, and to express honestly. Nisim Ezekiel did not seek to create a grand poetic persona. Instead, he worked steadily, refining his voice, observing his surroundings, and engaging with his own thoughts. From the convergence of poetry, philosophy, and poverty emerged a poet who gave Indian English poetry a new direction, grounded, disciplined, and authentic. As we conclude today's episode, we are reminded that literature need not be distant to be meaningful. It can arise from the life we live, the language we speak, and the questions we carry within us. You were listening to Literary World, a weekly journey into the lives and works of timeless authors. Thank you for joining me in this exploration of Nisim Ezekiel's life and works. Next week, we journey to another literary voice whose words still speak across the years. Until then, take care, read deeply, and keep listening. Let literature light your world. And if there is an author close to your heart or someone you have always wanted to know more about, just let me know. I'd be happy to bring them to you in this program. You can text your suggestions to me on this WhatsApp number 8848558785. 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